0: Yes, that's what we all want. Money, that's what I want. Barrett Strong, 1959, made it to number 23 in the Hot 100, number 2 in the R&B charts. It was Tamla Records' very first big hit, which was licensed to Anna Records and distributed by Chess to obtain US national distribution in the early part of 1960. Well, welcome to the Fabulous 50s Radio Show. I'm Paul Peters.
1: And I'm Jeff Kemp.
0: And today he's towering above me because he's decided that he wanted to sit on a bar stool. I don't know why.

0: Charlie Gracie and 99 Ways. Yeah, I'm sat up high on the barstool only because I've sort of got indigestion, and if I sit down low, it all sort of gurgles up on me. If I sit
1: down high, yeah, too much information.
0: Yeah, I thought you might say that. Yeah, anyway, Charlie Gracie's 99 Ways was recorded 30th of December 1956, released in January 1957 as the B-side of Butterfly. In the USA, Butterfly got to number one in the pop charts, number 10 R&B. Here in the UK, Butterfly got to number 12. And that's the first of a number of B-sides that we're going to be playing on today's Fabulous 50s radio show.
1: Now, don't forget, you can email us if you want to. The email address is fab50.radio@yahoo.com.

0: Well, that was Don Gibson and Oh, Lonesome Me from 1958. A US number 7 in the pop charts, but in the UK didn't chart at all. And prior to that, we heard from Conway Twitty and Mona Lisa from 1959, a UK number 1. And in the US of A, it got to 29 in the Hot 100. And you were saying that Conway Twitty's name was what, Jeff? I can't remember what you said now.
1: Harold Lloyd Jenkins. Yeah, and actually, whilst the Conway Twitty was playing, I thought, oh, do you know, I'll just keep my ears at rest from the earphones. And then there was this noise, like somebody trying to do something awful to a cat. So I put them back on again. I think it was Mr. Peters trying to sing.
0: Oh, wasn't he kind to me? Now, our next record was actually released on my 8th birthday. So I won't be giving you the date.

0: case I'm in the Mood for Love, released in released February 1957. Of course, Mr. P was telling Porky's because he wasn't born back then. It was actually the B-side of I'm Walking. I'm Walking was a US number four pop, US number one R&B, and here in the UK got to number 19.
1: Well, actually, I've got three ages. I've got my radio age, which is 37. I've got my internet age, and I've got my real age. You know, the one that's stamped on my birth certificate.
0: Yeah. Talking of ages, the young lady on the next record was just 12 when she recorded this one.
2: I just take one.

0: couple of tracks there from 12-year-old Brenda Lee. And we kicked off with One Step at a Time. That was her very first US chart success. Yeah, age 12, number 43 pop, number 15 country. Yeah, she certainly didn't sound 12 on that one. But then we flipped the record over to the B-side, which is called Fairyland. And yeah, she sounded more 12 on that one, I guess because the sort of subject matter was, as they say these days, more age appropriate.
1: Right, here's another young lady from the 1950s that we all love, Connie Francis.

0: front and he's going to poke me in the eye. He's sitting up there and he's waving his arms about. That was Connie Francis and Lock Up Your Heart. That was another B-side from 1958, and it was the B-side of I'm Sorry I Made You Cry. Do you remember that one? Well, he got to number 36 in the US of A. Right, time for this. And the fanfare means we've got to the ninth record in the programme. We call the ninth record the number nine spot. Is a chance for us to play something just a little bit different to what we're normally playing. What are we playing today, Jeff?
1: Well, just as well I remember what it was, because he just handed me the wrong sheet of paper. We are actually going to hear from a great favourite of the Fabulous Fitches radio show. It's the Coasters. Along Came Jones.

0: Absolutely wonderful and fabulous sax on that. The Coasters, Along Came Jones from May 1959. That was actually the follow-up to Charlie Brown. Did okay in the States, got number 9 in the Hot 100, but for some reason, he didn't do anything here in the UK. And I love that.
1: Yeah, well, yeah, we do that all the time, don't
0: yeah,
1: we?
0: Yeah, I know yeah. we do, yeah.
1: Called, before we turn on the mics yeah, to clear our throats.
0: That's right.
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1: Certainly is. 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

0: yeah, Brass Incorporated, and a piece of music called The Sign of the Swinging Cymbal. Now, that was the BBC's Pick of the Pops theme from 1955 to 1972.
1: Yeah, and if you lived or are living in the UK, you may well remember that. As Paul said, ran between 1955 and 1972, best known, of course, as being introduced by Alan Fluff Freeman, who was from 1961 to 72, but actually started off being introduced by a sort of guy by the name of Franklin Engelman. Well, he did sort of Housewife Choice and programmes like that, taken over by Alan Dell in 1957, who introduced the sort of countdown of the charts, and then by David Jacobs in 1958, until Fluff took it over in 61.

0: one of my favourite songs, and that is without doubt my favourite version of that song. I'm Afraid the Masquerade is Over, sung there by Jimmy Scott. Fabulous recording, made 1st of December 1959 for the Sharp label. Yeah, Sharp was a subsidiary of Savoy Records, and that was their very, very, very first release, which was Sharp number 45-100. And yeah, it sounds as if we got a huge orchestra there. Actually, it was piano, guitar, bass, drum, and five violins. Before that, similar sort of sounding voice, Frankie Lyman on this occasion, and Out in the Cold Again. That was released June 1957, by which time Frankie had gone solo, but on the record it is as by the Teenagers featuring Frankie Lyman. In actual fact, it was Frankie Lyman and some session musicians. In any case, it got to number 10 in the US R&B charts.
1: Yeah, and back to Jimmy Scott. I remember a lovely journey I made with Jeff, it must be a couple of years ago now, through the Cotswolds, and he'd just acquired the CD with that particular track on, and we played it and we played it and we played it. Not that track, but the whole of the CD, the whole of the time that we were driving through the Cotswolds. Absolutely lovely.

Gene Vincent and Summertime from 1959. It didn't chart here or in the US of A. Now, I want to say hello to David, that's David Legg, to Richard down there in Mesa in Arizona, to Big Al, he's listening in Wakefield this week, and to Ricky up there in London, and Harley, who is over in the US of A at the moment, and the Rents up there in Surrey. Here's one for all of you from 1958. It's Kathy Lyndon.

0: if you're waiting for any more, sorry, guys, that is absolutely it. Rather short track there from Kathy Linden. Now, unless you were in the States in the sort of period, sort of 1958-59, you may well never have heard of Kathy Linden. She had just four US top 100 hits between 58 and 59. No UK success whatsoever. That particular track was the B-side of her US hit, You'd Be Surprised, which got to number 50 in the top 100 back in 1958.
1: Now, just a reminder, you're listening to the Fabulous 50s radio show with Paul and Jeff. 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

0: are the Hilltoppers and Searching from 1955. Sadly, that was one of their poorer performing US chart hits, made it to just 81. But I'm sure they weren't too worried because they had 25 US top 100 hits between the years 1952 and 1957.
1: Actually, I think it was their worst performing one. Looking at my my records, I don't think I can find anything any lower than that. I guess probably because they sang yadda yadda yadda instead of doo-wop.
0: Yeah, I liked that.
1: I thought it was rather nice.
0: Mm. Well, we're beginning to slow things down now. Here's June Valley and Crying in the

June Valley, Crying in the Chapel from 1953, made it to number 4 in the US of A. And I'd like to dedicate that one to Susie and the brothers down there at Hillfield Friary, right in the heart of Dorset, just north of Dorchester. I spent a lovely afternoon with the brothers and Susie about a week ago and had a lovely cup of tea. Thanks, guys.

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1: 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Number 1.

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0: They were an American band. Their name was the Grand Funk Railroad. And since we haven't heard them in a while, let's do a Grand Funk
1: Twin Spin.

Well, at least three bands did the locomotion and had a lot of money made from it. You know, the first one was, the locomotion was by Little Eva. And then after Little Eva, Grand Funk Railroad, the one I just played, and then Kylie Minogue came along and did her version of the same song, the locomotion. Hey, Ron, as always, this email says, it's so wonderful to hear you on the radio. Well, thank you. I appreciate that. And the mystery song you played was United We Stand by the Brotherhood of Man. It is so good to have you along with me, Ron. I am Brian Foley. I live in Erith in Kent, which is part of Greater London. Remember this?

without you. I remember years ago, I had this lady that I thought I just couldn't live without her. And then after a few years, I thought, I surely can't live with her. So we did the best thing. Thank goodness and Delta, she's gone. I know that a lot of you now will look back in your old library of video films and pick out The Graduate and watch it again. Here is Mrs. Robinson.

Joan Jett with the Blackhearts, and I liked rock and roll too, still do. I just didn't care much for her. Hi, Ron. I hope all is well on your side of the world. The mystery song you played was Sonny and Cher's United We Stand. No, it was United We Stand, but it was by the Brotherhood of Man. On your program from a couple of weeks ago, you mentioned on the radio that you weren't sure what I teach. Well, right now, I'm teaching Cambridge English, with a Canadian accent, of course, in a school in the Maldives Islands in the Indian Ocean. In the past, I have also been a science, math, and language arts teacher, mostly little kids like grades 3 through 6. And this is signed Michelle Saulnier. Michelle, it's good.

the California beach group, the Beach Boys. And don't worry, baby. This email says, I haven't requested a song lately, so can I request Snowbird by Ann Murray in memory of my late sister, Wanda, whose birthday was May 27th? She and I used to listen to that song going to school with her driving. She was 13 years older than me, and she was a practice teacher in the school that I attended. I was in the third grade at the time, and this is from Ralph Willis in Sumner in Georgia.

the Canadian singer Anne Murray and Snowbird. My favorite Anne Murray song was You Needed Me. Greetings, Ron, and thank you for playing the Dutch group Mouth and McNeil singing How Do You Do? And this is signed Ambrose de Groot. He lives in the Netherlands, but he didn't tell me where in the Netherlands.

0: Will I Still Love You Tomorrow? Will I?
1: Kiss me, you fool.
0: That was the Shirelles, by the way. I brought them on stage one time in Tampa, Florida. Hey, Ron, your mystery song was United We Stand by the Brotherhood of Man. And this is from Jamie Culpepper. Jamie, thank you. And speaking of mystery songs, if you know the title of this song and the people who sing it, write me, and I'll call you a guru of gold. The way you get in touch is rewindron@gmail.com. This is the mystery.

0: is that?
1: That's what I'm asking you. That's the mystery song of the week. You tell me who the singers are, and you tell me what the title is, and I'll call you a guru of gold. If you think you know, if you think you're a smart aleck about old rock and roll, write me, rewindron@gmail.com. And I would especially like to hear from you folks who sit back each week and say, oh, I knew that one, I just didn't write you. Well, you know you're out there. Hello again, Ron. Janice and Steve here in Albany and Georgia. Your mystery song tonight was United We Stand by the Brotherhood of Man. And for those folks who are just joining us, I played a mystery song right then. That's not what they're talking about. They're talking about the one I played last week. A great choice as always on a typically great show. Thank you, Janice and Steve. Janice and Steve, thank you so much for writing.

0: Milli Vanilli. No, let me try that again. Milli Vanilli. Still sounds wrong. And Girl, I'm Gonna Miss You. Let me read you this email. I am really impressed with the extraordinary music that you're sending out, dear Ron. I can't get enough of it. And you know already that I love your music, your program, and I love you.
1: Well.
0: This email is from Inger Firing. She lives in Norway. Inger, an email like that makes me tongue-tied. I mean, but I sincerely appreciate it. And by the way, for you folks who have never written me, even if you don't have anything to say other than hello, I listen to you in whatever, wherever you happen to be, wherever home is, you can write me at rewindron@gmail.com. Here is my country crossover song of the week. Achy Breaky Heart with the Cyrus Boy.

Billy Ray Cyrus. He's the father of Miley Cyrus. You know her. She's, well, as my grandmother would have said, after seeing some of the things that Miley Cyrus has done and the way she dresses, she's just not our kind of people, is she?

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One radio station. All this music. 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

only had that one hit, Danny O'Keefe, and Good Time Charlie's Got the Blues. Hey, Ron, the mystery song that you played last week was United We Stand by the Brotherhood of Man. Thanks for putting it together. Another great program. Charles Thomas wrote that. Charles lives in South Georgia.

Well, they were two of the main members of the group called The Filth Dimension, and they went out on their own, Marilyn McCoo and Billy Davis Jr. You don't have to be a star to be in my show.

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That is Burton Cummings with his group, The Guess Who. If you grew up in the 60s, the 70s, or the 80s, I've got the music you grew up with. United We Stand, Ron. It was by the Brotherhood of Man. That was your mystery song. And this was sent in by Carlton Sadler. He lives in South Charleston in West Virginia.

I've told you the story before, but Jackie DeShannon, the lady that sang that song, was a lovely lady. I spent one afternoon with her. She came by the radio station, and we sat in my office, sat down on the floor because I had all kind of records in there, and got the and had a stereo, and we just played one song after the other, oldie songs, each trying to outdo the other one with our knowledge of oldies. She was fabulous. I like the lady. United We Stand, Ron. That was your mystery song for the week, and it was by the Brotherhood of Man back in 1969. You're right. As always, I'm listening to you on Cruisin' 94. This is Hugh Wagnon. Hugh, you are a guru of gold.

and the 70s, you were hearing an awful lot out of him, Johnny Rivers. And there was two sides to the man. There was that side, the poor side of town,

We'll call it a Johnny Rivers twin spin. This email says, this week it's United We Stand by the Brotherhood of Man with Tony Burrows singing. It was great to hear a lot of the songs that you played. If You Could Read My Mind, How Can You Mend a Broken Heart, Spencer Davis Group, and my favorite record of all time, Over and Over by the DC 5. And this email came from Mike Willis in Gloucester in England.

Sam the Sham and the Pharaohs, they had two hits. They had a lot of songs, but they had two really big hits. That one, the Woolly Bully, and then they had Little Red Riding Hood. Hey, Ron, your mystery song, this email says, is The Brotherhood of Man and United We Stand, Divided We Fall. Great show as always. Thank you so much. And this was from Steve and Jenny. They live in Withall in Worcester in England.

course, Neil Young. He was a very talented man, but one of the most disliked people I've ever heard of in the music industry. Couldn't find anybody that liked him a lot. Well, maybe his mom, but I never met her. Here is Jerry Rafferty, right down the line.

singer of the group Steeler's Wheel, and he was from Scotland. He passed away in 2011. Jerry Rafferty and Right Down the Line. You know, what I'm thinking about doing in the near future is playing you a group of songs, 2 hours worth of rock and roll hits. And they were big hits, but they're hardly ever heard. We'll call it the Rock and Roll Rarity Show.

while. The Who, brand new at number 17. Anyway, anyhow, anywhere. And at 16, it's a case of five come down.

another British band, but they're on tour in Australia right now. The Dave Clark Five slip 1 to 16 begging Come Home. And our highest hit parade newcomer,

He's got an LP in the top 10 called What's Been Did and What's Been Hid. But totally separate to the album is the single there on Pi called Colours. That's Donovan, and On the Climb are the Kinks.

They were back in the Ready Steady Go studios this week promoting this new one called Set Me Free. The Kinks up 2 to 14, but it's Down and Out for Jackie.

It's a shame, but one day we'll probably look back to this moment in time and say, wow, they don't write them like that anymore. So enjoy now, right? Jackie Trent, Back to 13, asking, where are you now, my love? And following her out of a top 10 is...

0: And just like the bird in the John D. Loudermilk song, 18-year-old Marion Faithfull is certainly flying high with her third success on Decca entitled This Little Bird. So, Jackie Trent and Marion Faithfull both exit the top 10, and they're followed up by
1: Just You.

0: In America, they're up to number 14 on 208, out of a top 10, back to number 11, Peter and Gordon and True Love Ways.
1: Good evening, friends. The name is Horace Batchelor, a household word where football pools are concerned. Last Saturday again, we had quite a number of surprise draws, which were also a great surprise to you. But my intra-draw method still found most of those surprise drawn games. If you had included them and worked to my method, you would have had at least three or four extra draws, and this would have got you in the big dividends.
2: Write at once for free details of the amazing infra-draw method to Horace Batchelor, Department 3, Keynsham, spelt K-E-Y-N-S-H-A-M, Keynsham, Bristol.
0: The top 10 has three newcomers this week. The first, at number 10, for Billy J. Kramer, spelt K-R-A-M-E-R, Kramer.

meet the American recording of this song. Meanwhile, Merseyside's own Billy J. Kramer and the Dakotas into the top 10 at 10 with Trains and Boats and Planes. And...

Three in a row, all news of the top 10 this week. Billy J. Kramer and the Dakotas, the Bachelors and the Hollies, who arrive at number 8, proclaiming I'm Alive, on the chart supplied by the New Musical Express. But look at this.

three broken weeks at two, then all the way back to number seven. That's how it goes sometimes. That's the Seekers still inhabiting the top 10 with A World of Our Own. But up goes...

0: has a taste you'll never get tired of. Coke after Coke after Coke. Yeah, the genius of Ray Charles.
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But the trains and boats and planes are all stationed, moored and landed for a second week at number 5. Same goes for Shirley Ellis, stuck at 4.

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he's still king. The films are all box office hits, and the single is top 10 both sides of the big pond. Up 3-3 here on Luxembourg for Elvis Presley's Crying in the Chapel. Oh yeah, can you believe someone has knocked our Sandy off?

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0: Well, a hearty thanks to our royal ruler, Tony Prince, who devised the 208 Top 20 reconstructions. Also, thank you to our curator of the data, Pete Seaton, and his Top 20 June 1965. Down six at number 20, that's Roger Miller and King of the Road. New at 19, The Shadows and Stingray. New at 18 for the Walker Brothers and Love Her. And new at number 17 this week, The Who, Anyway, Anyhow, Anywhere. Down to 16 for the Dave Clark 5. That is Come Home. New at 15, Donovan and Colours. Up to 14, The Kinks, Set Me Free. Out of the top 10, back to 13, Jackie Tremp, Where Are You Now, My Love. And down to at 12, Mariam Faithful and This Little Bird. Down three at number 11 for Peter and Gordon, True Love Ways. Number 10 is a new one on the top 10, Billy J. Kramer and the Dakotas, Trains and Boats and Planes. Up 2 at 9, The Bachelor's Marie, and up 5 at 8, The Hollies and I'm Alive. Down from 2 to 7, The Seekers, A World of Our Own. Up to number 6, Rockinberry's Poor Man's Son. No change at 5, Burt Bacharach, Trains and Boats and Planes. And the same goes for number 4, Shirley Ellis and The Clapping Song. Up 3 and 3 for Elvis, Crying in the Chapel. She's down from 1 to 2, Sandy Shore. And this is where our whodunit concludes. Who toppled Sandy?
1: Britain's number one.
0: None other than... That's right, the Everly Brothers, Price of Love, and until the next one, ta for listening, Tatey here saying ta-ta.

Power the Equals Eddie Grant. It's gonna be a sensation right across the nation. Next week's Power Play on Radio Luxembourg. It's been more than a year since they hit number one with Baby Come Back. This should be the one to put them back up there. Equals and Viva Bobby Joe. 208. And here comes this week's 208 Top 20. As last week's Power Play steals this.

That's the latest release from Track Records, and they're in at 20. Thunderclap Newman's Something in the Air. It's down 5 for Fleetwood Mac to 19 at a beautiful brand.

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So he starts to roam the streets at night, and he learns how to steal.

0: to number 17 for Creedence Clearwater Revival. 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
1: 1969.
0: And the progress is slow, but progress is progress for the Four Tops, up one at 16.

two Tumblr Motown records in this week's 208 Sound Survey. The Four Tops query, what is a man? But right over the Four Tops comes this week's highest chart newcomer.

It's got definite number one potential, don't you think? As Beach Boy Mania once again erupts on the 208 Sound Survey. That's their newest, bursting in at number 15 for the Beach Boys and Breakaway. But there's no catching the Bee Gees.

0: Polydor label. Up go the Bee Gees from last week's 20 to this week's 14. All about tomorrow, tomorrow. Simon and Garfunkel fight their way out of the top 10 as Manfred Mann and Bob Dylan fall right out of the top 5, back to 12 and 11.
1: Come to the Rocks and Jamboree.
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0: on the United Artists label. First of four top 10 new entries. He flies up from 18 to 9. Peter Sarsted's Frozen Orange Juice. And before Peter, we heard Chicken Shack backtrack from their sound survey peak at number 7 down to 10. And it's top 10 newcomer number 2 of 4 at
1: number 8.

That's his first top tenner since Congratulations went to number one last year. But Cliff's back, and how? Straight into the top ten at eight with Big Ship on the Columbia label. And here's the man who tried and tried but couldn't quite capture the number one. Number two was the peak, as he crashes this week down to number seven. That's Tommy Rowe and...

That's the 208 Sound Survey and a probable last top 10 spin for Tommy Rowe with Dizzy. You're making me dizzy. And here's this week's fastest climber.

0: written by Smokey Robinson, Pete Moore and Marv Tarplin. Originally released in 1965, and 4 years on, they finally cracked that top five. For Smokey Robinson and the Miracles, Tracks of My Tears.
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0: And here begins the top three.

to a top 20 veteran. Jackie Wilson finds himself in the Luxie top three for the very first time, almost 12 years after his debut hit Reek Petite. He's up seven to number three, but Happy Days It Ain't. They're down at two.

in this year of 1969. It was certainly a happening sound. But they went up and then down. They came down to number two for the Edwin Hawkwind Singers, Oh Happy Day. So, a new number one, huh? Thanks to the royal ruler, Tony Prince, for it was he who devised the 208 Top 20 reconstructions. And thanks to chart expert David Armstrong. Here's the countdown for the summer of 69. Last week's power play straight to number 20. Thunderclap Newman's Something in the Air. Down 5 at 19 for Fleetwood Mac and Man of the World. New at 18, Elvis Presley in the Ghetto. And brand new at number 17, Creedence Clearwater Revival. And Proud Mary. Up to number 16, The Four Tops, What is a Man? Straight to 15, the highest top 20 newcomer, The Beach Boys and Breakaway. Up 6 at 14 for the Bee Gees, Tomorrow, Tomorrow. Down 5 at 13, That's Simon and Garfunkel, The Boxer. Down 7 at 12, Manfred Mann and Ragamuffin Man. He's out of the top 5, he's down 7 at 11, Bob Dylan. I Threw It All Away. Down at 10, Chicken Shack, I'd Rather Go Blind. Up 9 at 9, Peter Sarstedt and Frozen Orange Juice. And up 7 at 8, that's Cliff and Big Ship. Out of the top 3, back 4 to number 7, Tommy Rowe and Dizzy. Up 10 at 6, Crazy Elephant, Gimme Gimme Good Loving. Up 8 into the top 5 for Jethro Tull, Living in the Past. And into the top 5 at 4, Smokey Robinson and Tracks of My Tears. Up 7 from 10 to 3, Jackie Wilson, Higher and Higher. Dropping from 1 to 2, the Edwin Hawkins Singers. And it's taken them just 6 weeks to get back. Britain's number one. And that's the 208 Top 20. Ta for listening. Ta-da.

The Marvelettes, When You're Young and in Love, from 1967. Welcome to today's Swinging 60s. I'm Paul Peters and I'm with you here on the radio for the next, well, I don't know, 55 minutes, something like that, with lots of great music, all from the 1960s. We're staying in 1967 for our next one. These are the Four Seasons. And Come On, Marianne.

Yes, you know I'm a big fan of the Four Seasons, and whenever I can play one of their tracks, I do so. Now, don't forget, if you want a record playing on the Swinging 60s, I will play it for you. And all you've got to do is email me. The email address is paul.peters@live.com. Got that? paul.peters@live.com. The record must be from the 1960s, 1960 to 1969. Here's one I've never played before, Buffalo Springfield.

Buffalo Springfield from 1967 had a piece of music and a song called Bluebird. And yeah, it's one of those records that you think's come to an end and then it starts up again. That was the long version of Bluebird, but there's an even longer one that lasts, I believe, about 8 minutes. Now, do hope that David Legg is listening. Got a couple of records coming up now that I think you will enjoy. We're going to start off with Otis Redding from 1966 and My Lover's Prayer.

0: Edwin Starr and 25 Miles, and I played that one along with the previous record, which was Otis Redding and My Lover's Prayer. I played those both for David Legg. He's listening in Fairwood. Hope you enjoyed those, David.
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0: Here's another one that I've never played before. New Colony 6, I Will Always Think About You.

and I Will Always Think About You. Now, that was released in 1968, wasn't a hit in the UK. I think it was over in the States. And, yeah, I set another new record that I haven't played on the programme before. This programme has been on the air for many years, and still, most weeks, I manage to find 60s records that have never been played on the show before. Now, New Colony 6 was a group that I thought that Len down in New Zealand asked me to play a record by, but he didn't. Anyway, Len, I've got a record coming up for you later on in the programme that I know you are going to enjoy. So if you've got to leave the room, do it now. Oh, no, not now, because Scylla's on. Do it a little later.

Dear Scylla and A Fool I Am, or Am I should say, from October 1966, made it to number 13 in the UK charts. Now, I do hope that Steve is listening over there in Martock, just outside Yeovil, because I know he's a big fan of Glen Campbell. Here you are, this one specially for you. Reason to Believe, from 1969.

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1: 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If you want to get in touch, I'd love to hear from you. Here's Nirvana from 1968, Rainbow Chaser.

Yeah, one of my favourites from the 1960s. I know I say that about all of the records, but that one is a particular favourite. Nirvana and Rainbow Chaser. Now, I do so hope that Sherry and Cheryl Davis are listening over there. I think they live in North Carolina. They are twins, and they are big, big fans of Buddy Holly. Now, I know Buddy Holly died in 1959, but he had an awful lot of hit records in the 1960s, including this one. Just.

Buddy Holly and True Love Ways. Now, that got to number 25 in May of 1960 and went back in the charts again in December 1988. On that occasion, just made it to number 65. Played that one for Sherry and Cheryl Davis. They're twins and they live, as I said, I believe in North Carolina. Also want to dedicate that to a dear friend of mine who is no longer with us, who meant so much to me many, many years ago. Right, let's have a bit of instrumental. This one's for Richard and for Enzo. Dick Dale and Spanish Kiss.

Wasn't that good? That was Dick Dale and Spanish Kiss. Now, I want to play a record, as I said earlier in the programme, for Lynn. He's down there in the North Island of New Zealand. And I also want to dedicate this record to Peter and Margaret. Now, they run a charity called Children of Fiji. And I had the great pleasure of meeting up with them recently, and they told me all about the charity and the work that they do. The charity is based in the UK, they raise money in the UK, and they spend the money in Fiji. Now, you never think of Fiji as being a poor place. You think, oh, lovely, Paradise Island, absolutely fabulous. But it's not quite like that. They were telling me that they have paid for three bridges to be built across rivers. And the newest one, which is just being built at the moment, is 80 metres wide. And the reason they've built these bridges across rivers is because the children, to get to school, have to wade across rivers. And of course, they can't carry bags and things with books. It's all very, very difficult. And they arrive at school absolutely soaking wet. So Peter and Margaret have been raising money to build bridges, to buy books and all sorts of other things to help the children in Fiji. So this record is for you. It's also for Len. It's from the Seekers. It's from an album that Len mentioned to me some time ago, Hide and Seekers. And here it is. You're going to love it.

The Seekers and The Water Is Wide, and we played that one for Len down in New Zealand, and also for Peter and Margaret. They live in Cattistock in Dorset. And yeah, it was a pleasure to meet you. I really, really enjoyed you telling me all about the children of Fiji.

Jose Feliciano and Where Am I Going? Yeah, that was from his album A Bag Full of Soul, released in 1965. And prior to that, I played you Little Anthony and the Imperials and Going Out of My Head from 1964. Now, Spanky and Our Gang didn't have any success here in the UK, but in the US they had quite a few hits, I believe. This is one of them. Sunday Will Never Be the Same made it to number 9 in the US in 1967.

Another one of those records from a group that didn't make it in the UK. That was Brooklyn Bridge, and the song was called Worst That Could Happen. It made it to number three in the US, though, in 1969. Well, we've got a couple of minutes left before we have to say goodbye, and we're going to go back to Buddy Holly. This one made it to number 17 in 1962.

Yes, a bonus track there for Cheryl and Sherry over there in the United States of America. Buddy Holly and Reminiscing. Well, that's about it, I'm afraid, for today's Swinging 60s. Quick reminder of the email address, paul.peters@live.com. So, till next time then, this is Paul saying thanks for listening, and bye for now. Bye-bye.

Christmas Eve 2 years ago. And it would sure embarrass her when I came in from working late.

forget all the others. It's nice to be like this, cheek to cheek, in the old-fashioned way. It's funny, but I have the feeling that we're dancing as our parents used to.

most of the time, and the feeling is laid back. Palm trees grow and rents are low, but you know